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A little past 6 from the Rubicare Health Savings Studio. What's up? It's Willie. I've got new music on the way from Five Finger Death Punch and From Ashes to New. 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
15: Cool overnight, warmer tomorrow. I'm Ed McIntosh from Q2. Much as we've seen here throughout the week, we'll look for cool morning temperatures warming up quickly into the afternoon with some very dry air. Winds will be light and variable. Readings in the morning will be in the mid-40s, upper 70s to low 80s on Thursday, and perhaps mid-80s on Friday.
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0: 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Jeremy takes over at 7. I'll see you at the Yellow Wolf and Highly Suspect show tonight. 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

0: We just want to make you happy, like your ex-wife. 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

Steve Under Fire and Maria Brink, Villainess, 96.3 The Zone, where everything rocks. Zone Nights with Jeremy. The halfway point of the week. I got the doors down. All the way, Foo Fighters coming up. And at some point, a premature ticket.

0: Fighters Window. 96.3 The Zone, where everything rocks. Zone Nights with Jeremy. As I was saying, happy Wednesday. Been halfway through a pretty busy week for us because we had lots of tickets to give away since we're halfway through. And we got that Yellow Wolf Highly Suspect show tonight. Done with that giveaway. We got two more that are going on. I had some shows announced this week. One of those shows is what we're doing with a Premature Ticket Discharge. Another one, Hub Station show, 2027, From Ashes to New, coming in March. So yeah, very exciting time, and it makes us able to actually dub this month Rocktober, which is pretty cool. Speaking of shows that were announced, Premature Ticket Discharge will be happening this hour. It's coming up next for that Metro Park show in 2027. It is The Zone.
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17: Cool overnight, warmer tomorrow. I'm Ed McIntosh from Q2. Much as we've seen here throughout the week, we'll look for cool morning temperatures warming up quickly into the afternoon with some very dry air. Winds will be light and variable. Readings in the morning will be in the mid-40s, upper 70s to low 80s on Thursday, and perhaps mid-80s on Friday. 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

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And now Deftones, Be Quiet and Drive, Far Away, The Zone.

0: Why are you wearing eyeliner?
1: It's guyliner, dude. Get with it. It's called look maxing. You should look it up, Max.
0: Scott.
1: You gotta max out your looks.
0: And that's what guyliner does?
1: That's why I look so hot right now.
0: Sorry.
1: Yeah, I wouldn't expect you to understand. Look at you.
0: Bro, just take a shower.
1: That's the minimum you can do.
0: Look minning.
1: Ladies are working so hard on their looks, we gotta look max.
0: Could we change the name? It sounds really dumb.
1: I don't
0: dumb.
1: Care what it's called as long as I'm look maxing.
0: Sounds like a lot of work.
1: See my lips? Plump, right?
0: I don't think I want plump lips.
1: Yours look like string beans.
0: Maybe you should get a purse.
1: Well, I'll have you know that a lady said hi to me, so...
0: Yeah, hi. Can you go stand over there
1: no.
0: with your lips that look like slugs?
1: That is not what she said.
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0: 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Zone Nights with Jeremy. Did play the Premature Ticket Discharge near the beginning of this set of songs. And that Premature Ticket Discharge is for Stained, coming to First Interstate Arena at Metro Park, April 3rd, 2027. Saturday show, which is pretty awesome. They're touring right now for their 25th anniversary of Break the Cycle. Break the Cycle? Breaking the Cycle? I have a brain fart. Anyway, that album, 25th anniversary of it, and they are touring to celebrate. They're going to be bringing along Seether, special guests, Pooba Stank, and Hinder. So tickets for that show go on sale this Friday. And you're doing a Premature Ticket Discharge, where you got a chance to win them before you can buy them. Make sure you are listening for that, for your chance to win. Got another chance tomorrow. You didn't hear it tonight. Alter Bridge next. It is The Zone.
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The Zone Nights with Jeremy, Bush, Nickelback coming up. 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

0: Nickelback, Rattle the Cage, 96.3 The Zone, where everything rocks. Zone Nights with Jeremy. And rattling the cage is kind of what's going on in the NFL. I don't know if you've seen this or not. Two different narratives circulating when it comes to the NFL's officiating situation. The NFL Referees Association has announced it'll challenge the punishments handed down on Monday against officials Jeff Seaman and Eric Wilson over confrontations that occurred with players during games on Sunday, questioning the severity of the punishments. At the same time, executives and coaches are calling for the NFL to rein in officials they feel have gotten out of control, citing 255 penalties called in just 14 games on Sunday. The most in any week in over a decade. In fact, one coach was anonymously quoted as saying that until Monday, the league was publicly in denial about the problem. Then there was another, I guess maybe a different NFC executive. Said some of the guys believe the game is better off in their hands than in the hands of players and coaches. The teams are now expected to adapt how they play to take into account over-officiating. But there's a question as to whether the NFL will do anything to force the officials to change how they do their job as well. Yeah. So it'll be interesting to see what happens there. As long as, you know, the blatant calls get called. How many times has your team been the victim of a penalty that wasn't called? Or a penalty that should have been called? Maybe that's what I should say. Green Day, Muse, weather. It's The Zone.
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20: Warmer today, warmest tomorrow. I'm Ed McIntosh from Q2. Upper 70s to low 80s across the area today with sunshine and a light variable breeze. Tomorrow, a good chance of making the mid to lower 80s for a high out ahead of our next weather disturbance that will start to bring a change in the weather on Saturday. 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

0: Autumn King's Gone, Gone, Gone. 96.3 The Zone, where everything rocks. Zone Nights with Jeremy. Coming up Saturday, Pop Evil coming to the Pub Station Ballroom. We got your chance at tickets. Make sure you are listening to win for the rest of this week to win your way into that show. It's awesome. We love Pop Evil. It's so cool that they were able to come back our way. Missing out from April. Yeah, they were supposed to be here in April. That show got canceled. Didn't think it was going to happen because it was canceled. And yeah, now Pop Evil here in Billings this Saturday. Make sure you're listening for your chance to win. Disturbed coming up on The Zone.
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Got some Metallica on the way. 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

0: 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Zone Nights with Jeremy. Coming up Friday, make sure you join me at 8 p.m. Fresh Hits. Do it every Friday. Your chance to get a taste of the new rock coming to the zone. How many songs will we have? You never know. It could be just one song. It could be up to five. Honestly, it could be a whole hour's worth. We've never gotten there yet. 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
4: Warmer today, warmest tomorrow. I'm Ed McIntosh from Q2. Upper 70s to low 80s across the area today with sunshine and a light variable breeze. Tomorrow, a good chance of making the mid to lower 80s for a high out ahead of our next weather disturbance that will start to bring a change in the weather on Saturday. 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

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Tell me when you've had enough. 96.3 The Zone, where everything wrong. Zone Nights with Jeremy. Moses and White on the way. Breaking Benjamin, I will not bow.

0: You're funny.
1: Okay, scientists, simmer down. We need to rebrand climate change. Some people get it, some people think it's fake. We need a new name. What do you got?
2: The Death Star.
1: Keep them coming. There's no stupid ideas.
3: Ooh, what about planetary warm hug?
1: Well, that was stupid. Everyone would want climate change.
4: Oh, I thought we wanted climate
1: change. You are a terrible scientist.
5: I'm the janitor.
1: Anyone who's not the janitor.
2: What about habanero earth change?
6: Fireball frittata?
1: How about things not related to food?
7: Well, it is almost lunch.
6: Habanero earth?
2: I already said that.
6: Oh, did you say it? I wasn't listening.
3: Climate Zilla.
7: I do such a good Godzilla.
6: Me too.
1: Hey, that's enough.
5: Oh, sorry. Are we not doing that anymore?
1: Rebranding climate change. Come on.
2: Planet Fever.
1: Sounds like a disco.
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3: World-ending heat ocean expansion.
1: Huh? Who's that guy?
7: Sorry, that's my simple brother, Jeffy.
5: Hi.
3: I mean, that would be Weehoo for short.
7: Hey, that's catchy.
1: All in favor of Weehoo.
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0: Motionless in White, R.I.P. 96.3 The Zone, where everything rocks. Zone Nights with Jeremy. Another chance for you to hear the premature ticket discharge coming up tomorrow. Yeah, a show that was just announced Tuesday. Coming to First Interstate Arena at Metro Park. Stained, featuring Seether and special guests Hoobastank and Hinder. All the way in 2027. Look forward to April 3rd, 2027, and it's a Saturday night show. So tickets for that will go on sale this Friday. And since it's a premature ticket discharge, got your chance to win them before you can buy them. Make sure you are listening for that for your chance to win. That's a falling in reverse on the way next on The Zone.
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Zone Nights with Jeremy. It's going to do it for me. I'm out of here. Enjoy the rest of your nights in this moment. And Dayseeker, I Want to Believe on The Zone.

Over the years, I've seen a lot of weird stuff cleaning up the radio station at night. Like this one time I found a creepy doll, threw it in the dumpster, and then next corner I turned, there it is. I don't know, I think it was just lonely. I took it home. 96.3

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2: So where do you work?
3: You know what? I work at a grocery store.
2: What section are you in?
3: You know, I work in the meat department, frozen, dairy and stuff.
2: You know, I actually wish the section was officially called dairy and stuff. What are the customers like at night?
3: You know what? 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
5: Warmer today, warmest tomorrow. I'm Ed McIntosh from Q2. Upper 70s to low 80s across the area today with sunshine and a light variable breeze. Tomorrow, a good chance of making the mid to lower 80s for a high out ahead of our next weather disturbance that will start to bring a change in the weather on Saturday. Cooler and wetter by Sunday.
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0: Greg Beharrell show is on 96.3 The Zone? Seriously? Like as a joke, or...
1: The Zone!
0: Yeah, it's the Greg Beharrell show. If you've heard this program before, you know something that truly fascinates me is weird musical inventions. Now, this is one of the weirdest. The Misa Kitara.
2: Huh.
0: I'm probably pronouncing that improperly, but this thing is bizarre. It's basically an electric guitar with an iPad-like touchscreen in place of where the sound hole would be. Now, there are no strings on this guitar. So you hold your fingers on the naked neck, and then you touch on the iPad-like screen where virtual strings sense your touch and produce a sound. A sign of the future? Have a look. The Misa Kitara.
2: Yeah.
0: You know, that said, virtual strings does sound like a failed video game apparatus from the 90s.

0: Welcome, students. You...
1: Student. I'm the only one here.
0: You are here because you signed up for Introduction to Karate, Karate, or Kara. I am karate expert Darren.
1: Excuse me.
0: Karate chop!
1: Ow!
0: See how you weren't ready for that?
1: What the hell?
0: My special brand of martial arts based on surprise is called Martial What?
1: These pants you gave me keep falling down.
0: You have yet to earn a belt. Get some suspenders. Now I will demonstrate a two-banger. Do you know why it's called a two-banger?
1: There's two moves?
0: No, it's because there's two... One move right after the other.
1: That's,
0: here we go. Karate chop, nipple grab.
1: Ow, my nipple!
0: Should you run into a man with a sweet combo like that, there's not much you can do. Except add a third move, which, as luck would have it, I have done for you here.
1: Oh, no.
0: Karate chop, nipple grab, wet willy.
1: Ow, ew.
0: With the wet finger in the ear.
1: Yeah, I got that.
0: That's the move that brought down Bruce Lee. Feinstein. Any other questions?
1: I'm still the only one here.
0: Stapler to the dick.
1: Hey, throw a stapler at me?
0: By chucking a stapler at the assailant's crotch, you effectively disorient and confuse your enemy. However, it may enable him to become more organized.
1: You're nuts.
0: Can I get my stapler back?
2: Everything rocks.

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2: Money is just like paper, like just paper for me. It's just like toilet paper. It means nothing.
0: Money is like toilet paper? Don't you have to be the Monopoly man to say stuff like that?
2: No.
0: So what do you value?
2: Integrity, strength, love, and dignity.
0: Integrity, strength, love, and dignity. Sounds like the marquee outside a strip club.
2: But...
0: So if you want integrity, strength, love, and dignity, how much is it going to cost with shipping and handling?
2: It's priceless. You cannot buy integrity. You cannot buy that at all. You cannot barter it. You cannot bid it. It's something that you either have or you don't. And you know what? It's something that I have.
0: Have you checked Craigslist?
2: Yeah, I've checked Craigslist many times, and they are without integrity. And I've checked Facebook, and I've checked TikTok, and they have no integrity at all. None.
0: Maybe eBay?
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0: 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At Greg Beharrell on the social media stuff. If it's not that, it's Greg Beharrell Show. How bad were clock sales that at some point a person said, well, what if we add a cuckoo?

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0: It's the Greg V. Harrell Show. You know, if there's one thing that people are always saying to me, it's, Greg, what's something that bothers you? Oh, you can't be north, south, east, or west. As soon as you're in the north, to the north is the north. Directions are just a branding opportunity for the compass industry. Another thing people are saying to me is, Greg B. Harrell, you don't have enough news from Fresno on your radio show. And you're thinking, Greg, why would I care what's going on in Fresno? Well, Fresno is a magical place, as we're about to find out when we listen to another actual clip from the Fresno Television News.
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0: 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I'm so sorry it's come to this for you.
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2: But, you know, I was wondering if, like, we could have a Greg B. Harrell shirt, Eve.
3: A Greg B. Harrell shirt?
2: Yeah, it could be, like, a picture of your face, like, on the back, because, like, you know, who wants it on the front?
3: Whoa, a picture of my face. That is Photoshop's Everest. It would also have to be a lowercase t-shirt.
2: A lowercase t-shirt?
3: Yeah, lowercase t-shirt.
2: I don't think I've heard of a lowercase t-shirt.
3: Oh, yeah, I wear them all the time. I have droopy shoulders.
2: Is that so? Interesting.
3: Well, I didn't even believe you as you were saying the word interesting, but okay.
2: Okay.
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18: Warmer today, warmest tomorrow. I'm Ed McIntosh from Q2. Upper 70s to low 80s across the area today with sunshine and a light variable breeze. Tomorrow, a good chance of making the mid to lower 80s for a high out ahead of our next weather disturbance that will start to bring a change in the weather on Saturday. 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
0: All right, it's the Greg V. Harrell Show. So let's continue down this rabbit hole talking about weird music inventions. That stuff fascinates me, especially the tech that didn't work, didn't stick around. You know, about a decade ago, they invented an auto-tune guitar. Yeah, that auto-tune, it was really weird. So the guitar could be wildly out of tune, and then you'd tap a button, and all of a sudden it would auto-tune itself. I mean, sure, it sounds cool, and it even seemed cool in demos, but there were so many electronics working within the body of the guitar that you could almost hear them when you hit that auto-tune button. Mm-hmm. The PV auto-tune guitar, a true oddity. Fun fact, that's the first line of my LinkedIn.

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1: 40s, so yes.
0: Do you get medical issues you can't figure out?
1: I do.
0: Introducing Googling Your Symptoms.
2: What's that?
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2: You're the best, Greg B. Harrell.
0: What? 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The only greater lie is making someone believe it's delivery when it's actually DiGiorno.
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0: 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Oh, well, thank you for everything you do. 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
0: 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At Greg Beharrell on the social media stuff. If it's not that, it's Greg Beharrell Show. Stop judging people on their looks and start judging them on whether they still have a Hotmail account.

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0: 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What is this, like an MS-DOS prompt or something? What's going on?
1: The Zone!
0: It's the Greg B. Harrell Show. You know, if you're like me, then you also believe it really does get everyone excited, so bands should start with the encore. But also, if you're like me, you're busy during the afternoon all week long. If that's the case, there's something very important you're missing. All the great TV that's on during the afternoon. Don't worry, I've got your back on this. Here's a sample of what you've missed on afternoon TV.
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16: Warmer today, warmest tomorrow. I'm Ed McIntosh from Q2. Upper 70s to low 80s across the area today with sunshine and a light variable breeze. Tomorrow, a good chance of making the mid to lower 80s for a high out ahead of our next weather disturbance that will start to bring a change in the weather on Saturday. 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
2: It's the Greg Beharrell Show. We're talking weird music inventions because, well, they fascinate me. I hope they fascinate you as well. Sometimes when you see something that's brand new music tech, you think, my God, why? You ever hear of the Gittler guitar? Okay, so this was close to a decade ago now. It was a minimalist guitar. There was no headstock. There was no wooden body. It really had no body at all. And it had no fretboard. It was like a floating set of strings. It cost $7,500. Yeah, I mean, it was fun to look at. It was really cool. It was like a guitar the Terminator would play. The Gittler guitar. Yeah, check it out.

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1: What house? This is a closet.
0: No, it's called a tiny house.
1: No, it's called a closet.
0: Tiny houses are huge right now.
1: Not this one.
0: It's about freeing yourself of all the clutter of modern day life. All the things you don't need.
1: Where's your toaster?
0: I put bread on the roof.
1: Where's the oven?
0: I don't cook.
1: Where's, I don't know, the TV?
0: I watch on my phone.
1: Bathroom?
0: Outside. Anywhere.
1: Bedroom?
0: Sleeping bag.
1: How about a closet?
0: That's the one thing I don't have here.
1: Because you're living in it.
0: Look, I have a drawer.
1: Look at all the junk in this drawer.
0: Yeah, that's a little bit of clutter.
1: Yeah, you need a smaller place.
0: You think?
1: Less drawer.
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0: 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Thank you.
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0: 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And oh no, that's it. That's all the information.
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2: What does your ideal partner look like?
3: You know, just very comfortable looking. Has to have eyebrows and a nice smile. And he has to love the people
2: around
3: him.
2: Yeah, that's fine. Can we back up to a point?
3: Yeah, definitely.
2: Thick eyebrows?
3: Yeah, like thick eyebrows. So they, I can, you know, good offspring. But...
2: Oh, okay. Well, what about regular size eyebrows, but with a shrunken face so as to give the thick eyebrow illusion?
3: You don't want that.
2: Okay, I'll cross that off here.
3: You know, you're a good listener. What's your name?
2: Greg.
3: Greg?
2: Yeah, the last 5 G's are silent.
3: Greg, I think I like you, Greg. You're a good person, Greg.
2: Yeah, yes, thank you. That's what I keep typing over and over again, Jack Torrance style.
3: Whoever's married to you is very lucky, you know, to have you as a mate or whatever.
2: Actually, that was her response when I proposed. Whatever.

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0: Greg B. Harrell show is on 96.3 The Zone? Seriously? 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
2: What you doing?
3: Nothing much. Getting home from work.
2: Oh, what kind of roguery will you get up to this eve?
3: I don't know. It's my birthday, and I don't think I'm going to do anything. Just rest, but
2: it's your birthday?
3: Yeah.
2: Why are you talking like Eeyore? It's your birthday.
3: Hey, when you're 58 years old, that's about it.
2: Well, you know what? What if I give you a special something?
3: You're kidding. No way.
2: Yeah, because you know what? There's no greater gift than the gift of song.

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1: Thank you.
0: There it is.
2: It's back.
3: Oh my God, it's back. What? I can't believe it's back. What?
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16: Warmer today, warmest tomorrow. I'm Ed McIntosh from Q2. Upper 70s to low 80s across the area today with sunshine and a light variable breeze. Tomorrow, a good chance of making the mid to lower 80s for a high out ahead of our next weather disturbance that will start to bring a change in the weather on Saturday. Cooler and wetter by Sunday.
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1: The Zone!
0: It's the Greg P. Harrell Show. We talk weird music stuff on this show, and this is pretty weird. Might be the weirdest. Have you ever heard of the wearing your instrument theory? Okay, this is real. There are major bands and artists who subscribe to this concept. The idea is that when you wake up and you get dressed for the day, you treat your instrument as part of your clothing. Pants, shirt, then you put on your guitar or bass. That way, you'll always be playing and noodling around and getting better because it's a piece of clothing, not so much an instrument. The wearing the instrument theory.
2: It's tougher to do for drummers, but arguably more interesting to see.

0: squirrels.
1: Look at that squirrel.
2: Yeah, he's eating.
1: Watch this.
2: What are you doing?
1: Hey, squirrel.
3: Yeah, what?
1: What are you doing?
3: Eating.
1: What are you eating?
3: Nuts.
1: So you're doing what?
3: I'm eating nuts.
2: Oh my God.
1: Wait, you're doing what?
3: I'm eating nuts. Come on, grow up, man.

0: 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You know, as long as that's cool with everyone, because, I mean, we don't have to. It's fine. It's totally fine.
1: The Zone!
0: Greg B. Harrell Show, or not, depending on who this is.
2: What up?
0: I love that you say hello like someone trying to make a trade with me in fantasy football. What up? But what up indeed. How are you?
2: I'm good. How are you? Is this Greg B. Harrell?
0: Oh, I hope not. I can't stand that thing.
2: I know, me too. No, not for real. I don't.
0: No, but yeah, it is Greg. Well, what can I do for you?
2: Nothing. I want to win.
0: Ah, so you called an expert in losing. Well, you know what? I don't have anything to win.
2: Well, that sucks.
0: Yeah, it does, yeah. But on the bright side, talking to a loser like me will give you that winning feeling.
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0: 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I don't understand when people say patron saint. Like, why should it matter if they were a customer?

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0: We just want to make you happy, like your ex-wife. 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Tell us what you want to hear. 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
0: It's the Greg B. Harrell Show. We've talked before about how lucrative songwriting can be. Having a big hit song is a weird thing because it benefits an artist in the present and then it benefits them for years to come. We've talked before about how hit songs generate big money when licensed to brands and products for use in commercials or licensed to movies. In fact, about 60% of the time, ad agencies and producers specifically ask to use a hit from years past, a golden oldie, as it were. Often that means six figures in revenue for the songwriter. The most I've ever heard paid for a song in some form of media? The AC/DC song in that movie Varsity Blues. Remember that one from the 90s with James Vanderbeek? The use of that song, very briefly, cost $500,000. Yeah, if you ever need to borrow the VHS to confirm, you come talk to me.
2: 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Correction, your life could change a little for a minute.
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9: Warmer today, warmest tomorrow. I'm Ed McIntosh from Q2. Upper 70s to low 80s across the area today with sunshine and a light variable breeze. Tomorrow, a good chance of making the mid to lower 80s for a high out ahead of our next weather disturbance that will start to bring a change in the weather on Saturday. 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
2: What are you up to?
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2: And in that order, because nothing says romance like loading up on carbs. How long have you been married?
3: We've been married 6 years.
2: All right. Well, let's hope she didn't just hear you struggling to remember. So how is being married?
3: It's good. We're young. So, you know, all those emotions you feel at 25, I feel those too, but I need to repress them.
2: But on the bright side, psychiatrist couches are comfy, so something to look forward to.
3: So, are you married, Greg? I mean, I don't know if you ever talked about yourself on the show.
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2: How old are you?
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1: 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I'm going to write my mental diary in moments. 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
0: It's the Greg B. Harrell Show. Don't judge a book by its cover. Judge it based on the author's picture. I like to close every show by writing a little something in my diary. So here we go. Dear Diary, Greg B. Harrell here. How am I supposed to go through the 5 stages of grief and check out the grief side stages? Thanks for listening, everybody.

0: 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You know what? Bad example. I heard it when I said it. Tell us what you want to hear. 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
6: Warmer today, warmest tomorrow. I'm Ed McIntosh from Q2. Upper 70s to low 80s across the area today with sunshine and a light variable breeze. Tomorrow, a good chance of making the mid to lower 80s for a high out ahead of our next weather disturbance that will start to bring a change in the weather on Saturday. Cooler and wetter by Sunday.
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1: Welcome to Beginner's Paintball. I am Chuck. I'll be your instructor. Does anybody here not know why it's called paintball?
2: Why?
1: Oh. You've just been shot with a paintball. First timers, a couple of pointers. Aim for the crotch.
3: Why would we do that?
1: Why wouldn't you?
3: I'm not going to aim for the
1: Fine,
3: crotch.
1: Everybody, this one's not going to shoot you in the crotch, so go ahead and shoot him in the crotch. Any other stupid questions?
2: Is there anything that we should try to avoid?
1: Oh, yes. This.
0: Come on!

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1: The Zone. 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
12: Warmer today, warmest tomorrow. I'm Ed McIntosh from Q2. Upper 70s to low 80s across the area today with sunshine and a light variable breeze. Tomorrow, a good chance of making the mid to lower 80s for a high out ahead of our next weather disturbance that will start to bring a change in the weather on Saturday. Cooler and wetter by Sunday.
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16: Warmer today, warmest tomorrow. I'm Ed McIntosh from Q2. Upper 70s to low 80s across the area today with sunshine and a light variable breeze. Tomorrow, a good chance of making the mid to lower 80s for a high out ahead of our next weather disturbance that will start to bring a change in the weather on Saturday. 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

0: Hi, I'm Music. You can find me right here now every morning.
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0: Ew.
1: What?
0: Oh, sorry.
1: And I'm on all the other stations.
0: Yeah.
1: Every morning.
0: Right. So if you want me, Music, in the morning, you'll find me right here.
1: And if you want Talk,
0: ew,
1: in the morning.
0: Sorry.
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0: Do you get paid by the word?
1: Yeah, I make a lot of money.
0: Is that your Corvette?
1: Hell yeah. 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

0: 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You can find me right here now, every morning. I used to be played on that other station in the morning too, but then they just started talking all the time. They're like, nyeh. So, you want Music every morning? Keep it right here. 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Peace. 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
2: October 2nd, 1978, New York Yankees shortstop Bucky Dent crushed the Red Sox dream. At one point during that 78 season, Boston led the Yankees by 10 games. Then the Yankees would come back. And at the end of the regular season, the two teams were tied. The tiebreaker game would take place in Boston. The Red Sox led 2-0 in the seventh. At the plate for the Yankees, their number nine hitter, Bucky Dent. That season, Dent only had 4 home runs. But in that one and only deciding game, Dent hit a 3-run homer for a Yankees win. One of the most unlikely home runs of all time. This is Rocky Erickson.
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10: Warmer today, warmest tomorrow. I'm Ed McIntosh from Q2. Upper 70s to low 80s across the area today with sunshine and a light variable breeze. Tomorrow, a good chance of making the mid to lower 80s for a high out ahead of our next weather disturbance. It will start to bring a change in the weather on Saturday. 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
9: Warmer today, warmest tomorrow. I'm Ed McIntosh from Q2. Upper 70s to low 80s across the area today with sunshine and a light variable breeze. Tomorrow, a good chance of making the mid to lower 80s for a high out ahead of our next weather disturbance that will start to bring a change in the weather on Saturday. 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

0: Hey, Dad, can I walk to the park?
1: As long as you can answer a few questions first.
0: Okay.
1: If a stranger wants you to get in his van, would you?
0: Absolutely. I love meeting new people.
1: No, you don't get in the van.
0: No, okay, I won't.
1: What if he says he has candy, though?
0: Well, then yes, because I love candy.
1: No. Don't get in the van.
0: Okay, I won't.
1: What if he says he knows your father?
0: Yes, because that's family.
1: No, he's a liar.
0: No, he's a... What?
1: What if he has a puppy?
0: I feel like I should know this.
1: You should.
0: No. Won't.
1: You know what? You can't go to the park.
0: I don't even want to anymore.
1: I
0: want to go find a stranger with a van and a puppy and candy.
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Hi, it's me. 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I know, it's morning. What's music doing on the radio? 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

0: Hi, I'm Music. Now you can hear me every morning, right here. I know, hearing music in the morning on the radio is kind of like seeing a unicorn, except not as lame. Anyway, if you want music in the morning instead of all that chit-chat, I'll be right here. I don't think unicorns are lame.
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2: October 2nd, 1978, New York Yankees shortstop Bucky Dent crushed the Red Sox dream. At one point during that 78 season, Boston led the Yankees by 10 games. Then the Yankees would come back. And at the end of the regular season, the two teams were tied. The tiebreaker game would take place in Boston. The Red Sox led 2-0 in the seventh. At the plate for the Yankees, their number nine hitter, Bucky Dent. That season, Dent only had 4 home runs. But in that one and only deciding game, Dent hit a 3-run homer for a Yankees win. One of the most unlikely home runs of all time. This is Rocky Erickson.
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11: Warmer today, warmest tomorrow. I'm Ed McIntosh from Q2. Upper 70s to low 80s across the area today with sunshine and a light variable breeze. Tomorrow, a good chance of making the mid to lower 80s for a high out ahead of our next weather disturbance that will start to bring a change in the weather on Saturday. Cooler and wetter by Sunday.
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0: Yes.
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0: Hi, I'm Music, shunned by most stations in the morning for talk, chit-chatting, lots of fake laughing. Well, now you can hear me, Music, every morning right here. I'm just going to play. 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

0: 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I'm music. What? Instead of talking, this station plays music every morning now. Kicking the fat jams. So here's more of me, rapping out
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14: Warmer today, warmest tomorrow. I'm Ed McIntosh from Q2. Upper 70s to low 80s across the area today with sunshine and a light variable breeze. Tomorrow, a good chance of making the mid to lower 80s for a high out ahead of our next weather disturbance that will start to bring a change in the weather on Saturday. 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
3: 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I broke up with the Joker, she said. Can I come in?
1: While not as popular as the Declaration of Independence, Jefferson's erotic novels were still better than 50 Shades Darker.
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11: 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If you're not ready for that, take two steps back. If you're driving, get in the back seat. 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

Plush with Animalistic. It is the Zone 96.3. Chandler settling in here on a Thursday from the Rubik Air Health Saving Studio. That new one from the Foo Fighters already getting a request. They want to hear some Korn. We'll do that for Scott. Right now, though, it's Day Seeker. It's Crawl Back to My

0: is The Zone. How many of you out there working in an office? Well, about 80% of you have started to prepare for a backup career. Yeah, that's just in case something happens with the one you have now. It's called career cushioning. Folks are exploring what kind of backup options they have if their current job doesn't meet their expectations. So, why would they do that? Gives you an opportunity to do something you actually enjoy. Maybe it gives you more pay and a better lifestyle. But about 80% of you, though, say you've learned a new skill for your current job and you're just waiting. I mean, I'm in radio. I'm always career cushioning. Always looking. I'm kidding. I have so many people around here. I have my real job, and then I have radio, which is fun to me and just fun money. So I've been able to make that work for decades. So I don't plan on giving that up anytime soon. You career cushioning? Looking for something else? It's The Zone.
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16: Warmer today, warmest tomorrow. I'm Ed McIntosh from Q2. Upper 70s to low 80s across the area today with sunshine and a light variable breeze. Tomorrow, a good chance of making the mid to lower 80s for a high out ahead of our next weather disturbance that will start to bring a change in the weather on Saturday. 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

0: 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You know what? Bad example. 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
2: 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You have gang messages. 7:32 p.m.
3: Hey, bro, it's Dave. Good luck on your blind date.
1: What blind date?
3: You should bring her to Olive Garden, because she's Italian.
1: Yeah, right. There's no way I'm going to Olive Garden. I hate Olive Garden.
4: Tony, the assistant manager at Olive Garden, our parking valet, made a huge error when he handed you the keys to a Lamborghini, which you pointed at.
1: Please, ridiculous. Why would I go to Olive Garden?
3: Dave, you are so wasted. You just disappeared into the VIP. Don't get the lap dance, dude. This is a gay club, remember?
1: Whew, God, thanks for warning
2: me.
5: Next message. Yeah, what's your name?
6: That's me.
5: I'm Tito.
6: No, he said Tito.
5: Oh, man, call a plumber because this pipe's about to burst.
7: Oh, wow.
8: Oops, my phone dialed my voicemail.
6: What? I'm next message. Gay now?
9: Where's my horse? Where's my horse, dude?
6: What?
9: Where's his horse, dude? Where's my horse, dude? Where's his horse? Where's
6: that's got to be a wrong number.
2: Next message.
6: What? I gave a horse my
2: next
6: number?
2: Message.
9: This is Mr. Black with the Scientology Center. Did you make off with L. Ron Hubbard's cryogenically frozen head?
6: What? You're still here? What, were you taking a shower?
1: Oh, this explains all this poo. Wasn't you? Stupid Olive Garden.

0: Live Kings with Gone, Gone, Gone. It is The Zone. In rock news, Daughtry announcing his second leg of his 20 years unplugged tour. Ryan Pertz opening that one for him. How does close they get to us? Maybe you want to run to Vegas in November. Going to be in Denver there, the Paramount, February. Speaking of touring, A Perfect Circle out there with The Cult. And they give us a new single, To Whom It May Concern. Anthrax members dismissing retirement talk. They said, hey, if that was a plan, we'd play that card. Speaking of Anthrax, there's a book out there now called Heavy Metal's Big Four: How Metallica, Anthrax, Slayer, and Megadeth Reshaped Metal. And it covers everything from the early years, you know, early 80s, and then the albums that broke them. Among the Living, Peace Sells, Master of Puppets, Rain of Blood, all that. And it comes out November 10th. So if you're a fan of this kind of music, man, or know somebody, it's right there for the holidays. Great Christmas gift idea. Dead Poets Society and Cold. After this, it is The Zone. Too much time.
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2: Yes, that's awesome.

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It's the end. It is the zone. We got Static X coming up. We'll do some 3 days grace. Also, some sports. Yes, the Joker gives us a hint on his future. That

0: Nickelback, Rattle the Cage. It is The Zone. Major League Baseball playoffs. Of course, we are down to four in each league. TBS and True TV covering the American League side of things today. NL back at it tomorrow on Fox and Fox Sports 1. WNBA playoffs. They are on a break tonight. Back to their semifinal games tomorrow. Speaking of hoops, the Joker, Nikola Jokic of the Nuggets. Of course, everybody's like, why hasn't he signed a long-term deal? Well, he came out and said, hey, I will if they want me. That's what the three-time MVP joked. But he didn't sign last year, so he could sign a five-year Supermax contract that's, $350 million. And you know they're going to pay him 28 points, 13 rebounds, 11 assists. It's a gaudy stat line, especially for a guy his size. Hockey with the Sharks and the Blues on Hulu. NASCAR this weekend at Charlotte. Football tonight. We've got Missouri State facing Western Kentucky on CBS Sports. I'm looking forward to the big one on Saturday. Got number 5 Texas facing number 10 Oklahoma. Week 5 in the NFL on Prime Video tonight. The Bucs head to AT&T Stadium to face the Cowboys in that gaudy offense. That's sarcasm. But there, it seems like the games are one or the other here. You got Browns, Jets, ugh. Giants, Commanders, no thanks. That Niners Seahawks game should be good. Bears Packers usually worth watching, but Chiefs Panthers on the bye Sunday night. Ravens Falcons on NBC, and then Josh Allen and the Buffalo Bills facing Matthew Stafford and the Rams from SoFi Stadium.
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15: A few afternoon clouds, but very warm. I'm Ed McIntosh from Q2. Good chance of making the low 80s for a high today with the southwest breeze, overnight temperatures near 50. Tomorrow, the warm day with a high in the mid-80s. 85 at the Billings Airport on Friday would tie the record for the date. Cooler and wetter weather arrives Saturday.
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0: Motionless and White, it's R.I.P. It is The Zone. And got a British chess prodigy becoming the youngest ever to earn the title of Woman Grandmaster. She's 11. Staying with the theme of kids, got a five-year-old girl brave the rain to raise nearly $1,500 at her lemonade stand. That's $700 more than last year at her lemonade stand. What does she do it for? Raising money for military veterans for the honor flight. They say America is becoming the land of fake rich, with a quarter of young folks feeling intense pressure to show off material wealth. Police detained three people. It was a major cocaine seizure. They're on a boat. The yacht called the MV Essex Girl was intercepted by the Coast Guard. Three people taken into custody because of 95 kilos. But police say suspicion alone is not enough for criminal trial. You got kilos upon kilos from these guys, and then you let them go back onto the street.
1: Yeah, I need to go to the oxygen tent. We'll be back. 96.3,
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0: 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You know what? Bad example. I heard it when I said it. 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

President Sleepwalker, it is where everything rocks. Chandler here having lunch with you. And again, we do it every day during the lunch hour. And I always have to reiterate it because I want you guys to have a fair shot at this. 406-655-9696. We're going to be talking about sounds. Yes, sounds that trigger you. Right now it's Black Lives Society. It's Name and Blood. It is The Zone.

0: Perfect Circle, Starless. It's the Zone. How about you, but everybody, I'm guessing, has that one sound that instantly makes that blood pressure spike. Maybe it's chewing, tapping, somebody playing music on their phone. But I want to know what noise triggers instant rage in you. For me, we have got a four-story house. I know. You're like, geez, Richie Rich. No. It is a pain in the ass when your fire alarm, low battery starts chirping. They are scattered all over that house. We will not burn to the ground. At least my family will not go down with the ship. So many fire alarms. Smoke detectors. Yes. Beep. And you get down there and you look around and beep. Oh, it's over there. And then you're hollering at the kids. You watch this room. I'll watch this room. Beep. But it's over there. Such a pain in the ass. Just triggers me so much. I know. So, I'm sure there is a sound that bothers you. So, text me, 406-655-9696.
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16: A few afternoon clouds, but very warm. I'm Ed McIntosh from Q2. Good chance of making the low 80s for a high today with the southwest breeze. Overnight temperatures near 50. Tomorrow, the warm day with a high in the mid 80s. 85 at the Billings Airport on Friday would tie the record for the date. Cooler and wetter weather arrives Saturday.
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1: Yeah.
0: Do they try telling you things? Like, all day?
1: They do!
0: Introducing Tuning Out.
1: What's that?
0: Tuning Out. 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
2: Trying to remove that soda water stain on your shirt?
3: I wonder when football starts. I hope my team is good this year. Hey, did I pay the water bill? Well, they probably give me some kind of a grace period. Hey, look, boobs.
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2: What?
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2: Anyway.
0: Don't wait. Try tuning out today.
1: Wait, what'd you say?
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0: little data there from Five Finger Death Punch. That is Nails in the Coffin. It is The Zone. And let's talk about what you guys texted in here about sounds that trigger you. Chandler making slurping and sucking sounds while they eat. Okay. Chandler, when I'm vibing, listening to music in my car, and suddenly the volume drops away, only to be replaced by the text message, bing, right over my music. So obnoxious. Well, I would say disconnect your phone from your car. Unnecessary repetitive noises like finger tapping. What is it with middle school aged boys and constant noises? Okay. Chandler, I cannot brush my teeth or be near someone using a manual brush. The sound sends chills down my spine. I have no idea why. An electric toothbrush is fine. Okay. When you wake up in the morning during the winter and you can hear the neighbors scraping ice off their windshields. Yep, that would be me. Scraping ice, pissing you off. Somebody said noisy cars. I think this is just styrofoam altogether, but when you're driving, you got that styrofoam cooler in the back. And squeak it, squeak it, squeak it, squeak it. Well, purchase a better cooler. I know that one costs you $3.99, but... again, that one could be avoided. It really could. Let down. Do it for the love. Next on The Zone.
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Indoor Afternoon with Skillet and Scream. It is The Zone. Shineout on the way. Pop Evil coming up, of course. They are going to be here in just two sleeps. Yes, Lee, Kakady, and the guy's going to be in town at the Pub Station. Tickets on sale, so make sure you go get those. We're going to be getting a jump start on football for the weekend. That's next right now at 7 Essence.

0: Shinedown with Young Again. It is The Zone. Friday night, the lights are going to be on there at Sam McDonald Field at Dallas Stadium, 7 o'clock, as Skyview will be the home team hosting Billings Senior. And those JV teams for both the Bronx and the Falcons are going to be playing Saturday morning at 10 a.m. So if you got that marked on your calendar, you got all the games covered there. West High Friday night in Bozeman at Van Winkle facing Gallatin. Laurel at home Friday night against Livingston. And then Central up there at the campus of Rocky Mountain College, 7 o'clock kick there. College football, our Bobcats got to buy. Our Battling Bears got to buy. Grizzlies, they're down in Flagstaff facing NAU for a 3 o'clock kick on Saturday. Hollywood, there is a couple of biopics that I am really, really excited for.
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12: A few afternoon clouds, but very warm. I'm Ed McIntosh from Q2. Good chance of making the low 80s for a high today with the southwest breeze. Overnight temperatures near 50. Tomorrow, the warm day with a high in the mid-80s. 85 at the Billings Airport on Friday would tie the record for the date. Cooler and wetter weather arrives Saturday.
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0: He can hold his breath for 12 seconds, providing he is sitting down. 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It was herpes. If he were a spice, he would be flour. He's had a hair on his tongue. It wasn't a pube. The only lyrics he knows from Sweet Caroline are
1: bum, bum, bum.
0: Sometimes when he sneezes, he makes a little pee. 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He has injured himself while sleeping.
1: Ooh.
0: He is the least interesting man in the world.
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0: Ninth Key, Happy Feels Like, it's The Zone. And Santana, giving us some 2027 days there at the House of Blues in Las Vegas. So I figured I'd play some Black Magic Woman. We've all probably seen the principal of our youth passing away, Mr. Belding, of course, played by Dennis Haskin. You know, we all heard, hey, what's going on here? All the cast chiming in. You know, Mario Lopez, Tiffany Thies, and Martin Paul Gosselaar all. And then even some of the lesser-known characters that had one-offs just saying how great he was. But Dennis was battling Parkinson's disease. He was 75. And Netflix has the trailer for The One About Matthew Perry. It's a three-part Netflix docu-series about his life. His sister hopes viewers see a whole new person, not just Chandler. That comes out October 27th. And Anna Nicole Smith getting a biopic. That drops October 16th. There you go. That is your Hollywood. It's almost 2 o'clock. Let's do Wage War and Blindfold. It is The Zone.
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0: Muse and Cryogen, it is the Zone. 2 o'clock. That's where we're at. So a few more hours left for you in the workplace. How many of you go to the library?
1: Well, it's come to find out that libraries have a lot more than just books and movies. I know it's Alter Bridge. It's Silent Abide.
0: It is.

0: for you.
1: From Ashes to New and Die for You. It's The Zone. You know what might be the most valuable card you have right now? Your library card. Yeah, a lot of library cards are so much better for so much more books and movies, but there are libraries where you can get other things. I was just looking at this. This one lends out American Girl dolls. This one in California. Entire tool lending collections. This one says we have ghost hunting kits. This one in Ohio, you can borrow framed artwork. This one offers practical gear, you know, pressure washers, steam cleaners, those kind of things. So, yeah, I don't know what we got here. Should wander in there to the Billings Library and just go, what else can you offer me besides books and movies?
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13: A few afternoon clouds, but very warm. I'm Ed McIntosh from Q2. Good chance of making the low 80s for a high today with the southwest breeze. Overnight temperatures near 50. Tomorrow, the warm day with a high in the mid-80s. 85 at the Billings Airport on Friday would tie the record for the date. Cooler and wetter weather arrives Saturday.
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1: You need CyberShield's Sleep Cocoon. It's a weighted blanket lined with acoustic jamming microbeads that emit a high frequency.
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5: 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Alexa? Oh, finally alone. 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
1: Future-proof your sleep with the sleep cocoon.
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0: Blackstone Cherry with Deep. It is the zone. And I'm about to get out of here. Willie Tyler's coming in. He'll take through the rest of the workday. He's got Linkin Park. He's got Ozzy Osbourne. He's got Drop Dead Gorgeous. How do I know? Because I can look at the logs and I see it. So he's going to be bumping those out for you. Jeremy will be around this evening. And then we'll rinse and repeat and do it all again tomorrow. So I will see you at 10 o'clock. Chandler Outskies.
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11: 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Hello. 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It's Lucas Seeley. I'm here to tell you that the 12th annual Big Sky Comedy Festival is coming back into town. It starts on Wednesday, October 7th at Craft Local. It's Pause for Laughter, a benefit for the Cats. The finale, Saturday, October 10th at the Alberta Bear Theater. 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

with Evanescence. A little past 3 o'clock on a Thursday afternoon in the Work Zone with Willie from the Rubicare Health Savings Studio. New music on the way this hour from Five Finger Death Punch and Foo Fighters. It's 3 Days Grace now. 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

0: 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Foo Fighters' latest. That's Window. 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He gives you a rundown of all of the new music coming to the Zone next week. Really nice day tomorrow, and then the weekend looks a little rough. We'll check the forecast in just a few with Q2's Ed McIntosh. 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
10: Mostly cloudy and mild overnight, very warm tomorrow. I'm Ed McIntosh from Q2. Some clouds overnight hold temperatures in the upper 40s to around 50. Sunny, warm, dry, breezy at times, increasing fire risk on Friday with a high possibly into the mid-80s. 85 would tie the record for October 9th. 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

0: We just want to make you happy, like your ex-wife. You know what? Bad example. I heard it when I said it. Tell us what you want to hear. 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

0: All right, team, simmer down. As you know, we're here to name our new breakthrough medication. Whoa. What's it do again?
1: Technically, it reduces inflammation.
0: Oh, super. Life-changing. Yeah.
2: How about Tremfya, Wegovy, Dupixent?
0: You just combined the names of three other medications.
2: Or did I?
3: Yes,
2: yes I did.
0: What else do we got?
4: Lufapixel.
0: Why?
4: I was just looking at this loofah and a pixel.
0: Sounds like a Pokemon. Next.
2: Ask your doctor if Hermifoop is right for you.
0: Hermifoop?
2: Is that what I said?
0: Isn't that a Norwegian DJ?
1: Finish.
0: Not till we get a name.
1: A Jaxatong.
0: Sounds like a kitchen cleaner you spray directly in your mouth.
2: Kufandi.
0: What are we, one of those Chinese companies who makes up a name trying to sell things on Amazon?
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0: Everything Rocks in the Zone 96.3 with Five Finger Death Punch. Well, just announced this week, Stained at First Interstate Arena at Metro Park featuring Seether, Hoobastank, and Hinder. 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
1: 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A little past four on a Thursday. What's up? It's Willie from the Rubicare Health Saving Studio. New music on the way this hour from Breaking Benjamin. The latest from Nickelback in just a few. 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

0: Everything Rocks in the Zone 96.3 with Nickelback. Well, the Big Sky Comedy Festival happening all week long. 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
16: Mostly cloudy and mild overnight, very warm tomorrow. I'm Ed McIntosh from Q2. Some clouds overnight hold temperatures in the upper 40s to around 50. Sunny, warm, dry, breezy at times, increasing fire risk on Friday with a high possibly into the mid-80s. 85 would tie the record for October 9th. 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

0: 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I heard it when I said it. Tell us what you want to hear. 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

0: It's the Zone 96.3 where everything rocks with Breaking Benjamin. Well, big show at the pub last night, Yellow Wolf and Highly Suspect. 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They had to cancel the first time around, but they will be here Saturday night. 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Be listening for the Pop Evil cue to text for your chance to win. I've got one coming up before I split tonight. Tim Montana on the way, Linkin Park in a few, and the latest from Fozzy next on The Zone.
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0: Everything Rocks in the Zone 96.3 from Starset. There's Annihilation. It's quitting time on a Thursday. What's up? It's Willie from the Rubicare Health Savings Studio, and let's do one of these.
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14: Mostly cloudy and mild overnight, very warm tomorrow. I'm Ed McIntosh from Q2. Some clouds overnight hold temperatures in the upper 40s to around 50. Sunny, warm, dry, breezy at times, increasing fire risk on Friday with a high possibly into the mid-80s. 85 would tie the record for October 9th.
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0: 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But what is a baby? 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
0: 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They're your overlords, and they're hell-bent on taking over your life. Did you know that babies only pretend they can't walk? They want to be carried, like a ruler, or a parasite, or herpes. They will systematically drain you of your life force and breast milk, and soon, you won't even leave the house anymore. Except with your overlord, Junior. Nice name. So the next time you decide to have yourself another baby, ask yourself this question. Ew.
1: This has been a baby expose.
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0: Everything Rocks in the Zone, 96.3 with Autumn Kings. Well, we just announced this week, Stained, Seether, Hoobastank, and Hinder all coming to First Interstate Arena at Metro Park Saturday, April 3rd of next year. Tickets go on sale tomorrow morning at 10 a.m., but we're giving you a chance to win them before you can buy them. Keep listening for the premature ticket discharge for your chance to win. I've got the warning on the way, Theory coming up, and the latest from Royal Blood next on The Zone.
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